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But you know what truth is? It's that little baby you're holding, and it's that man you fought with this morning, the same one you're going to make love with tonight.

0: yuk le, ngene ki bar sepedahan ngombe banyu putih suweker ya le.
1: Nggih Mbah, san niku nggih kathah manfaate lho Mbah, minum air putih niku.
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